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Sometimes I feel alone, even when I'm with a lot of people. I feel like I'm Robinson Crusoe. Yeah, that's what I feel.

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is unbroken. 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Cause the light came on when I heard that song, and I want you to sing it again.